0: just was right there.
1: I ain't got time for you, baby. Either you're mine or you're not. Make up your mind, sweet baby.

hear the drummer drumming. In the trumpet, someone's trying to summon someone. I know something's coming, but I'm running from it. To be standing at the summit and plummet, how come it wasn't what I thought it was? Was it too good to be true? Have nothing, get it all, but too much of it, then lose it again.